0: CJ.
1: From treating patients to throwing darts, David Munua is proving you really can have more than one talent. The Kenyan darts star has qualified for the 2027 PDC Wild Darts Championship, securing his place after a dramatic 8-7 victory over fellow Kenyan Evans Njuguna in the Northern Africa qualifier. David, who is also a veterinarian, made history last year as the first Kenyan to appear and win a match at the Alexander Palace stage, stunning Belgian Mike De Decker 3-2 before eventually exiting in the second round. Now, he gets another shot at the big stage with the 2027 championship set to run from December 11th to January 3rd, 2027. Meanwhile, Italy is making some major changes to what can happen inside its classrooms, and the proposals have already sparked conversation. Okay, get this. Prime Minister Giorgia Meloni has announced plans for a government measure that would ban burqas and niqabs in the schools while also limiting the number of foreign students who can be placed in a classroom. Yeah. The proposed package would also introduce mandatory Italian language lessons for parents of foreign students considered to have serious integration difficulties. Yo! The proposal still requires parliamentary approval before it can become law. The government says the measures are about integration and ensuring students learn Italian and understand the country's rules.
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gonna stick with you through it all? I mean, even you know that's a bit hard. You know, so you can shout out your day one, your guy, right here on Kiss FM. We're dedicating that all courtesy of Spyro and Tiwa Savage right here on The Morning Kiss. My name is Sidwa Mboy. Good morning. And you know what? Over the weekend, a lot has been happening. Now, Nigerians are dominating music charts, right? Afrobeat is taken over the world. But these guys are not playing as far as film is concerned as well. I was shocked to find out that over the weekend, 51,000 fans turned up to watch the screening of a film in Lagos, Nigeria, which was the first of its kind to ever be done. The 51,000 people, and the film is called Black Market, to a point where the Guinness Book of Records, the Guinness people of the Book of Record, were like, we have to recognize this. 51,000 people coming to watch one movie. I mean, one thing about Nigerians is that they do support their own. That one, you have to give it to them. The reason why Afrobeat is where it's at is because, one, they have embraced it to the maximum in their country. I don't even think that they play music from Kenya as much, unless a Kenyan has collaborated with you know, a Nigerian star. I think they prioritize their own art. Even in Jamaica, are you aware that you see these Nigerian movies that we're usually laughing about? Tunakongapa tumejifanya sisi wa Kenya. Oh, you know, the people who watch, I'm not the target audience for Nigerian movies. Let me tell you, Jamaicans wametambua. Wametambua hizo ma Nigerian movies. Na hizo, you know how they usually have those edits? Outrageous edits. Imagine they are being embraced world over. I think because they themselves have embraced their own people, you know? And I think Kenyans can borrow that kind of attitude where it's like, we turn up for each other, you know? We turn up to support our own. That's the only way our art will get those global stages, you know? Even South Africans. Manze, I felt so good to see that people can support their own like that. I have hope in Kenyans. Just see what Kenya tutakonga na ile kitu ya, weni nani? Na mbona tukusupport? Mbona ukule 1 million views? Mbona weni kukulishe view yangu ifike 1 million? Msikuevo. Right now, let's enjoy your tender wheelie.

It's BTS in 2.0 playing on Kiss FM. You know how we do. We got the hits. We got the good vibes. Hopefully you are starting your week the right way. I'm reading a copy of The Star and a story that's got me thinking about Manzi. Just the state of the nation is a story here. In Asema, Kenyans have more ways to borrow, but little to fall back on. Right? For a Nairobi employee earning about 45,000 bob a month, payday is less about building wealth, more about settling the bills that have accumulated, the debts. So, basically, your account yako timo melipwa. It's like 2 days to payday for some people, or maybe 4 days to payday, right? You start sorting out the bills, right? You have your rent. You have to sort out your water bill, steamer. Uingie pale ufanye shopping. Kimaliza shopping, uanze sasa kukalculate ni nani niko na deni yake ni mlipe sai. But by the time you're realizing it, you're borrowing so that you can make it to the end of the month. It becomes a cycle. So this story here interrogates, if that is a cycle of your ordinary Nairobian, when are they putting money aside to invest,

are we ever going to be free? The way the economy is going, you know? Are we ever going to be financially free? Are some of us ever going to build houses? You know, some of us have aspirations to be landlords. Are we ever going to be landlords if that is the cycle that we are currently in? And that's not to speak for everybody. Of course, there are people who are doing well. But this story interrogates your average Kenyan, you know, your average. And those are the majority. Sasa wewe, is that the cycle you find yourself in? Once payday comes, unalipa madeni, alafu unachukua zingine. It's unfortunate, but it's the current state of how people are living. I'd like to hear your story on 0711-046-100. Also, get that story on thestar.co.ke or mgazeti.com. Every single Tuesday, by the way, you get a copy of The Star for absolutely free.

0: in love me, JJ. You know, Tems used to have an ordinary job like you and me. And then one time she was like, you know, let me go into studio. I got some pipes. I can sing. I love to say, anashina magrami. Say, I could come red carpets. Say, I could everywhere. Just private jetting. Oh, girl, I love that for her. I love it. Oh, damn, you inspire. And you know, I follow dreams. Zangu, eat a jeepers kumoja. Yes. The morning kiss is coming to 1 minute to 7 a.m. I hope you are feeling okay. Shout out to you, MC Tonje from Muhoroni, una represent. And I'm asking you one question, which, you know, has been inspired by a story on page 4 of the Star newspaper, which interrogates the life of an ordinary Kenyan, a Nairobian. Dozi mengia, umelipwa salo, ishatoka. Ushalipa rent, ushalipa madeni, unachukua zingine, just so you can make it to the end of the month. How is that even sustainable? If you have bigger dreams, are you ever going to achieve those dreams? Are you ever? And over the weekend, Jalango alikuwa anaambia Mweregi on the podcast that he has, alikuwa anaambia ati, kwa hii maisha, usiwahi kubali kulipwa 12 times a year. But you know, sasa the reality of some people is that even the voiko unalipwa 12 times a year. Sasa utawai omoka lini kama do inaingia tu kwa madeni, unalipa madeni, unachukua zingine. You know, and that is the reality of some Kenyans, or many Kenyans. Read that story today on thestar.co.ke. But every single Tuesday, grab a copy for free. Inside it, MyGov presents government tenders, opportunities, but also jobs. If you are looking, let's get into 7 a.m.
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1: Wiper Party leader Kalonzo Musyoka has alleged attempts by President William Ruto's administration to buy him off following the death of former ODM leader Raila Odinga. Speaking during a church service in Siaya, Kalonzo said he chose to worship in Bondo to honor Raila's memory. He also indicated he may be outside the country during Raila's mid-October commemoration.
2: Men and women will come with all types of intentions, but I come to Bond to mourn a real brother. But now I celebrate him because Raila may be gone. But some of us are refused to get compromised because if we do, there will be no nation.
1: Former CS Rafael Tuju has spoken emotionally about the toll his ongoing 2.2 billion Kenyan shillings legal battle has taken on his family. Tuju says the situation has deeply affected his children and appealed to fellow Christians to pray for them. He said whatever he's going through should not have been visited upon his children, but unfortunately it has been.
3: To pray for my children. Whatever I'm going through should not be visited on them, but unfortunately it has been visited on them. I've not gone public with this, but my children have been harassed, humiliated in so many ways. But we stay strong as a family.
1: KMPDU Secretary General Davji Atellah says his experience advocating for doctors has prepared him to serve the people of Langata. Atellah, who is seeking to become the area's next member of parliament, says his leadership will be guided by courage, listening and action. He says he intends to bring the same commitment he has shown in defending medics to Langata. And farmers have been advised to protect harvested produce from excess moisture during the forecast El Nino conditions to reduce the risk of aflatoxin contamination. AAK Grow and Crop Life Kenya recommended planting certified seeds and harvesting crops on time, followed by proper drying. Farmers have also been urged to control weeds early and safely dispose of empty pesticides containers to prevent pollution during flooding. Rapid growth in Kenya's university enrollment is putting pressure on staffing and support services. The Commission for University Education says academic staff increased modestly to over 16,000 last year, with universities increasingly relying on adjunct staff. Student-to-staff ratios have worsened in public universities, while non-teaching staff declined by 7.5%. The report raises concerns about the sustainability of expansion and its potential impact on teaching quality and student support. Portugal continued their title defense with a second straight win after overcoming Norway 2-1 in the UEFA Nations League last night. João Felix and Gonçalo Ramos scored in each half, while Erling Haaland pulled one back for the Norwegians. Meanwhile, the Netherlands overcame Serbia 2-1, while Germany remained winless under Jürgen Klopp after falling 1-0 to Greece, and Ireland thrashed Israel 3-0. Also, Denmark beat Wales 2-0, while Azerbaijan 2-1, with Lithuania and Australia thrashed Kosovo 3-0. That's what's trending on Kenya's Kiss.
4: This is not just another morning show. This is your reality check with a vibe. It's Jeremy and Sid.
5: This is love.
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6: Welcome to another hour of the Morning Kiss. In this hour, you will be surprised at how Nairobians are treating their house helps. Also, in this hour, let's talk about something important here. Sifuna is trending. Alafu, hey. There's a couple here soon getting married. I'll tell you that story. Also, the music coming up in this hour is going to make sure that your Monday is not Mondaying. We've got Jason Derulo on the way, Ben Soul coming up. We've got Nani Mwingine, Neo on the way. But let's start out with some love music. Iwaya Tajiri, Inchaya Saa Kumi.

0: of what it is. Teaming up with Kodak Black. Happy Monday. My name is Sid Wambui and this is The Morning Kiss with me, Sid Wambui. Hey, there's people I judge harshly. And it's got to be those people who treat their support staff like nothing, you know? So there's a video I saw on TikTok of a house help narrating what life was like when she was, you know, a house help. Izo said, initwaje nyayo estate. Have a listen.
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0: Can you imagine? 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What? By the way, unajua, iyo ni red flag kubwa sana. To me at least. To me, that's a very big red flag. Up there with those people who require their house help to make a meal for the family. Alafu ujitengeneze yako. Usikule from the main meal. Utengeneze yako ukule. With limited ingredients. Ay. That doesn't sit right with... That does not sit well with me. Ay. These are the people who cook for you, mind you. These are the people you expect to take care of your kids. These are the people who lift the heavy burden for you. Because alternatively, unaweza toka job when ujifanye house chores. But they, and mostly they do a good job. That's how you're going to treat them.

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2: All right, now if you're using Kiambu Road, I see once you get to Quick Mart Dindigua, there's a bit of traffic. But once you're past there, you will find traffic around Muthaiga Country Club. Wasewathika Road, oh, traffic all the way from Quick Mart Kahawa Sukari. And it goes all through Adufike TRM. Once you're past Garden City Mall, you will find traffic once you are around GSU headquarters heading towards Pangani. Mombasa Road, are you awake? Capital Center, probably slight traffic. Alafu Galleria Mall on Langata Road heading to Nairobi Safari Walk. Also traffic around Uhuru Gardens as you head towards Sunshine Western Hotel Manze. Kameshika. But hey, let me tell you, let's get into Matata and James in. Vale.
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0: Ben Sol, Vic West. And a semi is for the ladies and ladies only, playing right here on Kiss FM. My name is Sid Bomboy, and if there's a lady who has me so concerned, is a house help who is narrating what her life is like. You know, she used to be a house help uko Nyayo Estate. Amesemaje.
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2: Hey, ni Michael.
0: Michael, good morning.
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0: 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What kind of nonsense is that?
2: Unajua sinimka mtu kwa wewe. 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
0: Yeah.
2: Now amekuwa tu some part of your family, unaona?
0: Literally manze. That's how me I see it.
2: Tena kuangalia watu wao vizuri, you are ushamuaminia.
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2: You show them love. No.
0: Yeah, we should love each other and we should kwanza in these times you can't afford to be treating someone like that.
2: Hadi wakienda out kwenda kununua nguo wanafaa kumuita anambaia mbili.
0: Right?
2: Yeah.
0: Hata nywele mfanyishe nywele, treat them like people, treat them kindly. Do you know Sofia Nzao used to be a house help, by the way?
2: Kwa wajua wanaonekana, wajua watu wengi. Kini mamangu amenilea na hiyo house help.
0: Really?
2: Yeah, tumelea hiyo na my sister.
0: Yeah, yeah. You know, they are people. These are people. Manze, mi nimeshanga sana wakenya wako hivyo. Roho mbaya, roho ya pepo.
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7: Now, I don't know if you're caught up with the Ed Sheeran controversy that has been playing out for the past 2 weeks. If not, let me tell you about it. It started when Macklemore, one of Ed Sheeran's opening acts, used his September 4th performance at New Jersey's MetLife Stadium to speak in support of Palestinians, saying free Palestine and performing his protest song Hindi's Hall. The fallout was swift. Some Jewish advocacy groups criticized his comments and the Israeli-American Council launched a petition calling for his removal. Subsequently, venue owners told the tour promoter they would not allow Mark to perform and he was dropped from the remaining U.S. dates. Yeah. Macklemore said he and Ed Sheeran had had quote-unquote difficult conversation over the issue. Ed Sheeran later clarified that removing Macklemore was not his decision, saying it was made by the promoter and the venues after they threatened to cancel shows if Macklemore remained on the bill. You would think that's it? Then came another twist. Phineas, Lucas Graham, Aaron Rowe, and Ed Sheeran's backing group, Bioga, all withdrew from upcoming dates in solidarity with Macklemore. Ed Sheeran since addressed the Gaza conflict from the States, describing the issue as catastrophic and justifiable, while maintaining his shows should be spaces for unity rather than political campaigning. However, many are saying it's now a little too late. What do you think?
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0: Monday. You need to wake up and feel like you're ready for the day. This being the last week of September, you are tuned into the number one hit music station, Kiss FM, on the Morning Kiss with me, Sid Wamboy. Now, this conversation between millennials and Gen Z is ongoing. I don't think it's ever going to stop. They don't get us, and I say us because even me, I'm a come on, even me, I'm zillennial. I'm not fully millennial. Okay, so they don't get us. The millennials, they don't get it. They have concerns. They have thoughts about our generation, which was voiced by a lady. Have a listen to what she says is an observation from her generation about Gen Z.
1: From our generation, we find it a very entitled generation. It's like, I come to work so that you can pay me, mm-hmm. you know, type mm-hmm. of thing. I'm coming to add value to the business, and that value is something that I'm selling. I'm selling my value to you, and I'm going to be positively contributing. And because I'm positively contributing, I'm going to get paid a salary, and I will get paid a bonus, et cetera, et cetera. But this is about, I'm coming to work and I'm kind of like doing you a favor, you know, sort of mentality. And it's, I'm not saying it's everyone, but it's a general kind of, it's a general attitude.
0: Sasa Gen Z una receive mashtaka ukiwa upande gani. Do you agree that is the attitude for Gen Zs towards these workplaces, and especially when they work with millennials? Here's what I think to what she said. She's saying ati Gen Z have this attitude for, you know, I'm coming to work so you can give me the salary. First of all, these days, it's very hard for you to get a permanent job, a permanent and pensionable job. These days, it's contract. Unapata, umepatiwa 2 years, alafu if you want to renew, you renew. What does that show you? It shows you that even these companies have changed their attitudes towards investing long-term into their employees, you know? The reason why a lot of the millennials used to hold on to one job is because at the end, ukipata your severance pay, it'll make sense. Squeezy, it's contractual. So I see that why that attitude is the way it is. It's like, miacha niingie nifanye job yangu nitoke. You know, because there's no sense of loyalty, even from the employer side. There's no sense of care and concern about the human resource. And I've talked about this time and time again. The millennials, the way they handle you, they expect you to vumilia toxicity. They expect you to vumilia unpredictability. And it's just like Gen Z are like, you know what? You want work? I'll give you work. Don't expect me to give you more than what you have contracted me to do. So sasa wewe kama wewe ni Gen Z, jitete 0711-046-100. Do you agree or not? In the meantime, Chris Brown in Live.

0: Leave Me Alone. You should go look for that song by MJ called Leave Me Alone, because MJ is the blueprint. Chris Brown took some notes, and that's why he's as great as he is. This is The Morning Kiss with me, Sid Wambui. Ebuskia Millennial.
1: From our generation, we find it a very entitled generation. It's like, I come to work so that you can pay me, mm-hmm. you know, type mm-hmm. of thing. It's not I'm coming to add value to the business, and that value is something that I'm selling. I'm selling my value to you, and I'm going to be positively contributing. And because I'm positively contributing, I'm going to get paid a salary, and I will get a paid a bonus, etc., etc.
0: Bonus, sio. When was the last time ulipatiwa a bonus? When was the last time uliongezwa salary? Ivo anasema ati you get paid. Let's be honest. A lot of these workplaces are not giving more value to the people who they have employed. You know, salary ata tuseme umekatwa salo, you chelewa, ehe, ni nyingine, mdosi wako ako na attitude all the time. They don't care about investing in you beyond, you know, micromanaging you and getting you to do exactly what you've been told to do. They don't even allow you to use your creativity or to, you know. So you have all those constraints. And in addition to that, you know, hakuna ile incentive ya, you know, you can get a permanent job. It's contractual. Unapatiwa contract ya 2 years, 3 years, alafu una renew. Iyo, haita inspire Gen Z kutaka kugo above and beyond, you know. So in as much as wako very quick ku analyze your attitude,

0: phone line is buzzing, but is it buzzing with winners? You who's calling me right now, are you calling to win or are you calling to waste my time? Ushinde pesa ndogo ndogo, 2,000 bob. 2,000 bob when you can win 20K? Don't play with me. If you're playing, you're playing to win. Also, in this hour, Sifuna, we're going to talk about Sifuna. We're also going to talk about a couple that is very interesting. Nani mwingine? Natalie Githinji is trending. Also, Karen Nyamu is trending for the same reason. Okay, Lomax coming up. Sierra and Tiger as well. But let's start out with Gillard. Sanae J. Shani.
1: Hello, hello.
0: The song is called Tuna.

0: Oh yes. 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Nimechekia Okello Max kwanza amehama nikasema ni muziki unatutengenezea. Unatutengenezea muziki kali mpaka unahama kwa manyumba big. Yes. I love that song manze. Okello Max teaming up with Masauti. Body is tea. Mm-hmm. Bringing us to 20 seconds to 20K. This is the one game. If we ever get a solid winner of 20K, neza kupiga kabusu, neza kupiga kimunju.
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0: Lakini hata munju si important kama do. Like, kwani utaki do? You don't want 20K? Manze. So we have our contestants on the line. Let's see who's winning. The selection today is so easy, by the way. Ukisikiza zile ngoma nakuchezea hata utashanga. Mbona washindi?
3: Oh, naitwa Joseph Muzee.
0: Muzee. Muzee, you're here to win 20K.
3: Yes, I'm here to win 20K.
0: Ukikosa kushinda?
3: Utakunywa uji.
0: You've got 5 songs, 20 seconds to be able to win 20,000 bob. Are you ready?
3: Okay. Niko ready.
0: Your timer starts in 3. That's a good start. You have 17 seconds to go. What do? We continue, right?
3: Yeah,
0: let's go. Your second song right now.

0: Mother, uko on. You have 10 seconds to go. Mina na tuendele.
1: Okay, tuendele.
0: 10 seconds, okay?
1: Okay.
0: Ini ngoma gani? Mother, you have 5, 4, 3, 2, 1. Mother, ukunyo uji. Your timer has ended, Mother. Mother, you were this close. You were this close to winning, but you've answered that after the timer has ended. I leave you with no choice but to ukunyo uji, man. Ukunyo ka uji manze. Let me see if I can get somebody else. Kiss.
2: I am Nicholas Kaihalo.
0: Nicholas who?
2: Kaihalo.
0: Kaihalo.
2: Yeah.
0: Mr. Nicholas, you have 20 seconds to figure out 5 songs to win 20,000 bob. Are you today's winner?
2: Yeah.
0: Your timer starts in... All right, so your timer starts in 3, 2, 1...
2: Big Director by Costa Tite.
0: Okay. All right. Should we continue? You have 13 seconds to go. What do? We continue.
2: We continue.
0: All right. Your second song starts now. What song is this? In 4, 3, 2, 1, your timer has ended. Nicholas Kunywa Uji. Ati Mimi. Can you tell? I love telling people to drink porridge. Because these are the songs that we play on Kiss. Kwanza chani wakilisha iya kagwe mungai kosi jeskiza yongoma in a while. Manze, Mbogi Yama Denge is next.

0: Kagwe Mungayen, but Kagwe Mungayen doesn't have a bad song. I don't think so. And this one is teaming up with Ulem Jamana Itangwaje. Alejandro playing on Kiss FM. Mbogi Yamadenge has brought us to the end of the 20 seconds to 20K game. Today we had no winner.
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0: Garden City on Thika Road is where the traffic majorly is. We've had traffic all the way from Sugari. Oh, there's also traffic around Clayworks, but majorly around Izomaeneo za Garden City, all the way to Pangani. There's also traffic building as you approach DCI on Kiambu Road. So, not Wayakiwe, but Langacho Road. As you approach Galleria Mall, you will find traffic. Also, as you head on towards T Mall, beware. If you're using Wayakiwe this morning and you're coming from Red Hill, as you approach ABC Place, there's traffic. Also, James Kishuru, but majorly from Safaricom House as you get to Westland. Sierra Tiger in Dance with me now. Next.
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0: celebration as we come to the end of September. You can find reasons to be happy. You can. If you really look, you'll find reasons to be happy. I am happy that I have good health. Manze, this month started nikiwa na mahoma, but I have good health. I hope you have reasons. And you can tell me those reasons why you are happy on the hashtag Jeremy and Sid. We're coming out of Diamond Platinum's Playing on the Morning Kiss with me, Sid Wamboy. Now, this weekend has been eventful. Natalie Githinji finally brought people together for her endometriosis, bash party, awareness party. And majorly people came together to celebrate her because she had been hospitalized after a very major surgery. To see her recover has been amazing. Kenyan celebrities have been coming through and, you know, visiting her. Uko nyumbani kwake. Jana Wakamwa, you know, let's put something together to celebrate her and create more awareness and still have the conversations around endometriosis. Now, many Kenyan celebrities were in attendance, but most notably, Karen Nyamu was in attendance. And when she stood and took the microphone to address the people who were in attendance, this is how that went. Yes, alikuwa wasio alikuwa mimbu pale stage. Watu walikuwa wanasema one time venye alichukua tu mic kuongea. But so that was the attitude she met the people with. She was like, "I don't care." And then after that ordeal, she was pulled to the side by members of online media, and this is her response to the booing.
1: Kierere is of course is true at mtafika mbele. Hapa mbele mkashangaa. Mtapigwa na butwa. So I had a choice.
0: Nataka kujua hiyo ni nini anamaanisha hapo akisema hapa mbele mtapigwa na butwa inamaanisha nini? Inamaanisha nini? And especially now that the Standard Media Group have come out with an exposé as to the fact or allegation that voter smuggling is ongoing. You see, what do you mean hapa mbele mtajua? What does that mean? What does that mean? And you know, when she stood to speak, she was standing to speak as a politician who has fronted the endometriosis bill. So I think she had gone to that function with that in mind. She was like, "Hey, you guys, we are taking this a step further. We're taking this to legislation. Hopefully we can come up with policies that, you know, help create awareness and solutions for endometriosis." But you see that attitude she had where she was like, "I don't care." Alafu akakuja kusema ati hapa mbele amjui. I was like, girl, you know. The hashtag is Jeremy and Sid. What is your opinion? What does she mean?

0: Manze Kitemeo by Capitani playing on The Morning Kiss with me, Sid Wamboy, has me interrogating the remarks by Karen Nyamu after she was booed off stage yesterday at the Natalie Githinji endometriosis event. You know, one-time chants were loud when she took to the stage to speak to the Kenyans. As, you know, someone, as a she has fronted the endometriosis bill in parliament. So, I mean, it was appropriate for her to step up and just, you know, speak on the issue. But once the people booed her, this was her response. Alikuwa mejam sana, alikuwa mejam anasema kiherehere isiwasho nini, you know. So that way she spoke is very interesting, especially because, well, when I look at the Standard today, a story here is interesting: cross-border vote smuggling claims. You know, as Kenya inches towards 2027 elections, questions over the integrity of the voters' role are emerging over claims of irregular acquisition of Kenyan identity documents and voter registration along the Kenya-Uganda border. This is a very explosive documentary that has, you know, got Kenyans talking. And every time these leaders, these elected and nominated individuals take to the podiums and speak, I think they need to be very careful, you know, because everything you say will be scrutinized. Everything you say is subject to interpretation. Everything you say, especially when you're unpopular, carries more weight. So, Karen Nyamu akisema, apa mbele mtajua mjui, what does that mean?
1: 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Kenya, it's official. The R&B royalty, the ladies' man, Neo, is coming live to Nairobi this 20th October, Mashujaa Day. 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
3: Now, if you've been seeing GLP-1 such as Ozempic on your timeline, well, this is a story that has people paying very close attention to the fine print, okay? More than 130 lawsuits have been brought in the United States alleging that popular GLP-1 medications are linked to a rare condition which can cause sudden and potentially permanent vision loss. Yeah, the cases are being consolidated before a federal judge in Philadelphia, with plaintiffs arguing that drug makers should have provided stronger warnings about the alleged risk. It's important to note that the lawsuits are allegations and no proof has been presented at the moment. And finally, Agnes Netich has once again reminded the world that Kenyan women can absolutely fly. The 25-year-old distance star has smashed the women-only half-marathon world record, clocking 1 hour, 5 minutes and 15 seconds at the World Athletics Road Running Championships. And she didn't just win. She won by a massive 50 seconds, with fellow Kenyan Veronica Lolelo taking silver in 1 hour, 6 minutes and 5 seconds. Congratulations to Agnes.
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0: see how Blinky Bill is big, yeah? Over, like, I think it was the weekend, he posted a video of him chilling with Will Smith's daughter, Willow Smith, you know? Akampatia album yake Willow Smith na anamwambia, I must listen to you. Willow Smith was there fangirling. I'm like, hey, Blinky Bill, Blinky Bill. Akapona Lisa Odor, Bella is playing on Kiss FM. My name is Sid Wamboy. And you know, Giuliani has been in the headlines because amekuwa kibonga tu na vile anabonga ina make sense kwangu. Alisema, you can't plan for life. Like, you can't plan life through. Have a listen.
1: Banana ball, bro. 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
2: Umeambia watu go look for problems. 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
1: Usijipange mae. 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Human beings don't plan. They don't make decision based on plans.
0: Ati alisema, and he was speaking to Dr. Kingori. Alisema ati human beings only make emotional decisions. There's no human being who is making a decision out of logic. It's very hard to do. Alafu, to his point on, you know, there's nothing like planning life. Apo nilisema aizi. Lazima kwanza hapo alikuwa anapatiana advice ya ati get the kids, wepeana ball. Nikasema no, some things you have to think about. Some things you can't just do if your affairs are not in order, okay? It's not planning, you know. It's not over planning. It's securing and making decisions that help you, because if you just make decisions for the plot. Hey, you learn very quickly that plots also have plot twists, you know? Kama mimi nilikuwa ngomsewa for the plot. Mimi, I'm very spontaneous. Mimi nakuanga, hey, what's the point of planning? Let's do it. Mimi ukinipata on a good day, useme tufanye kitu outrageous. We can do it. But that was a past me. That was me when I was young. As I have grown older, I have learned that you need to plan some things. Mimi hata before uniambie, we are going on a trip. I need a week's notice just so I can get my head in order. Sembuse mtoto. My money has to be in order, or at least decently in order. You know, I'm not saying I want $1 million, but ay, mimi mtoto wangu akuje na sahani yake tu hivyo yani. Itabidi amekuja amenipata na kitu ya kuweka hapo kwa hiyo sahani. You know, you don't plan, and you know that saying that goes, we plan and God laughs. Because what do we know? What control do we have over life? So ninaelewa your perspective ya Giuliani, but pia mimi ni mtu nimekuwa very cautious. I've come to be very cautious as I have grown. What do you think? The hashtag is Jeremy and Sid. Your traffic update is next.
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and he can really sing. He's always been accused of autotune, but kuna siku aliwa show akafanya video akiimba bila autotune akatuonesha. You know, I got the pipes. Club Husband is playing on The Morning Kiss. My name is Sid Wamboy, and over the weekend I discovered that my mom has always been right. Every time she said nizo masimu za takataka, kweli nizo simu za matakataka, because I've been trying to watch a movie, a film, for the longest time ever. I just don't. I stopped watching film. And it's a bit sad because I used to enjoy it. Manze, I have collections of movies. So, Jana, actually Friday into Saturday, I've been trying to watch this film. And it was The Morning Show. The Morning Show is a very interesting film because it's about what I do, but TV. Now, it's about journalists who are, you know, in a TV station and the politics that go on behind that. And it's a very interesting TV show. I recommend that you should go watch your show in it, wa? The Morning Show. Manze, Friday, Saturday, Sunday. Nimekuwa nikirudia episodes. Because it's a type of movie, if you don't really pay attention, you'll miss a lot. Because kuna parts zenye ni scene ina make sense, lakini hakuna words. So you have to really, it's like watching those movies for subtitles. If you're not paying attention, you'll miss the whole plot. If you're not paying attention, you'll miss the whole storyline. And for me, it's very important.

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Kwanza season one. 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It's not episodes so much. Because you see these phones, izi masimu za taka taka. Kwanza nikisha ingia TikTok, nianze kuscroll, it is over. So I came to realize that my attention span is in the pits. And I don't know who's going to help me, manze. Sijui ni mchukue simu. I don't know. And it's not just me. It's also a friend of mine I was telling. Akaniambia, man, TV imekuwa ni kama background noise. 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Hey, yay, hey. Who's going to help us? And who, you know, like I think about it. If that's us, our generation. And our generation kind of just didn't grow up around TV like that. You know, with phones. We didn't grow up with phones. Just imagine the generation that's been brought up exclusively on phones. Yeah, yeah. Can you imagine? Who's going to save us? Diana Kos?

0: And it's Diana Codes coming through on Kiss FM. This is The Morning Kiss with me, Sid Wamboy, reminding you that your transaction costs, those extra transaction costs that you are incurring with other banks, are an inconvenience. 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
1: President William Ruto and other political leaders are mourning Mwalimu Jackson Karua, the father of PLP leader Mother Karua, who died on Sunday. Ruto described Karua as a dedicated teacher who devoted his life to education and service. Wiper leader Kalonzo Musyoka also condoled with the family, describing him as a beloved patriarch. Both leaders sent condolences and prayed for strength and comfort for the family. Jubilee Party leader Fred Matiang is calling for unity among opposition leaders ahead of the 2027 general election. The former CS says the opposition must remain united regardless of who is eventually chosen as its presidential flag bearer. He says the focus should be working together regardless of individual ambitions as opposition parties prepare for the next general election. Interior Cabinet Secretary Kipchumba Murkomen has warned holders of illegal firearms in the Kerio Valley and surrounding areas to surrender their weapons or face a security operation targeting illegal arms. Speaking during a church service in Turkana, CS Murkomen urged those in possession of guns and other illegal weapons to hand them over before the planned disarmament exercise begins as security agencies intensify efforts to tackle banditry in the region.
2: Na wakati tutachukuchia itakuwa chungu kidogo, itakuwa chungu kwa Turkana, itakuwa chungu kwa Pokot, itakuwa chungu kwa Samburu, ilikuwa chungu kwa Marakwet juzi na Tukens. 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
1: From today to the 4th of next month, thousands of exhibitors, businesses, innovators and visitors will converge at Jamhuri Park Showground for the Nairobi International Trade Fair 2026, turning the venue into a vibrant showcase of innovation, trade and opportunity. The AgriTech and Innovation Hub will showcase precision farming, biotechnology and sustainable solutions that are changing how food is produced in the country. George Russell held off Max Verstappen in a thrilling finale to claim victory in the Azerbaijan Grand Prix by just a tenth of a second. Mercedes Russell had been on course for a dominant victory before two safety cars wiped out the 11th second lead he had built and left him desperately defending Red Bull's Max Verstappen in the closing stages. Isaac Ajay took third spot to seal Red Bull's first double podium since the 2024 Chinese Grand Prix, completing an impressive comeback after missing three races with a wrist injury. That's what's trending on Kenya's Kiss.
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4: Interesting stories and trending stories in this hour. We're going to be recapping the weekend that has been. Nikita Kering is definitely trending because she is a beast pale kwenye stage. Who else is trending? You will find out about a couple that has decided to invite strangers into a WhatsApp group for what reason, you will be surprised. I have a friend who has decided to go and do a Rora show, and I'm here thinking, Allah, aren't we shudrents? All that and so much more. Elemental Lays in this hour, Stormzy and Ray, Ira Star, Asha K. Do we have any Kenyans? Yeah, we have Maji, which are the Iwaya Tajiri, but also Shensia coming through in Brock Sweat starting out this hour.

Ta main, où y'a qu'un, t'es là, où y'a qu'un.

0: Burna Boy, the African giant, City Boys playing on The Morning Kiss. My name is Sidwan Boy. Trending story number one. You can read it on pasha.co.ka because that's where all the trending stories are at. Nikita Kering over the weekend was performing at Peaches and Cream, an event that brought together superstars, like an all superstar lineup. Who else was in that lineup? Kulikwana Njerai, kulikwana Shakina from South Africa. Nani mwingine alikuwa pandi stage, watendo wili walikuwa hapo. But let's focus on Nikita Kering, because a lot of the videos that are trending from that event are Nikita Kering. First of all, she brought SWAT Matire from the group Ethic, and they performed one of their hits. She was there back to back singing upon a SWAT. Who knew? And it was so random as well, because Nikita Kering represents a very slow, sentimental genre, R&B, you know? How does R&B meet genge? She did that. And it was, I could tell. The crowd went crazy. She also brought out Lil Minor, and they were able to perform. It was lovely to see her on stage, even dancing. Like, and before she did that show, she said it's going to be her best show yet. She showed up and showed out. A performer. She is a performer. You know? Mpaka pale kwa TikTok nasikia wasi wakisema ati, it's giving Beyonce. The way she was choreographing pale, wode machezi. And you know, she dropped an EP right here on this show, the Lick Back EP for this year. And this EP was coming out, was bringing her out of a very troublesome time, you know, where she was not able to release music for a while. Kulikuwa na politics za kukua kwa record label. But sai, it seems like udema mekasirika. You know, after all the things she's been through, even if she doesn't speak about them out loud, it seems like her resolution was to become the best version of herself, to become undeniable. It's super inspiring. It really is. Shout out to Nikita Kering, manze. And Jio story. Kwanza ingia pale Mpasho some your story, right? Mpasho.co.ke. Right now, niwache. Off of the Lick Back EP. Next. 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
7: Wanze Langata Road leo imeshika tu. Right as you approach Galleria Mall, you will find traffic. Also, Nairobi Safari Walk, there is traffic. Still persisting is the traffic around Capital Center, and it's all the way from Olesereni, Manze, Nairobi West Hospital, Tafash. If you're on Thika Road, improvement. Right now it's around this is KCA University. Kiambu Road is looking good. Wayakiwe, however, whether you're coming from Red Hill, ama ya James Gishuru, ukipitamana kuingia to ABC, ni Tafash. And then also, once you are around Brookside, getting into Westlands, Tafash. But let's get into Chris Brown, who's going to give you some good vibes. Stick around also for Element LA. Right now, though, obvious.
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you listen to Behan's verse, he's describing this woman. He's like, oh, you got a $1 million smile. Alafu anaenda pale kwa kiuno, anasema, my lord. Alafu anamuliza, so why are you sitting on your blessing? Take it to the dance floor, shake him. Shake that thing. Element lays in this one as well. Joshua Baraka. It's a good vibe. It's a good vibe. A beautiful morning. The final week of September, by the way, and we're kicking it. My name is Sid Wamboy. The hashtag is Jeremy and Sid. You need to get your tickets right now on tickethereto.com to come and witness the magic of Grammy Award-winning superstar Neo at the exclusive brunch on the 20th of October. It's going to be a Tuesday, and it's going to be a Tuesday to remember. Great music, great company, great food as well. Soul and the gang are going to be part of this experience, and the lineup is crazy, manzi. Neo headlining, and it's going to be you will not forget watching Neo live performing all the songs you've been hearing apa ukiwa kwa radio unapiga una request, can I get this song by Neo? You get to watch him live. Kama gani, kama ngoma gani? And by the way, that I have fallen in love with someone to that song. Okay? There's a love story for every Neo song.

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You will enjoy.

0: It's Stormzy teaming up with Ray. The song is called The Weeknd, playing right here on Kiss FM. This is The Morning Kiss with me, Sid Wamboy. Have you heard of the story of Waka Lucy? Waka Lucy was a business lady who owned a fish place, a popular fish place, in those ends of Kasarani area. Now, she passed on, which made news. It was trending everywhere. Turns out people loved Waka Lucy. Now, she owned a fish place called Waka Lucy Fish Place. On the day of her burial, someone observed something. Have a listen.
1: Wase. Hata ukikufa, maisha lazima iendelee walai. Imagine, sisi tumeshinda mazishi. 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Iya bypass. 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Hey, hii ni noma. Lakini,
0: he observes how on the same day Waka Lucy was buried, her business remained open. And this caused so many people to come through with their comments on whether it was right or wrong. Should her business still have been opened on a day like that? Shouldn't the business have closed to honor her? Why were the staff working on the day working and not present at the burial ceremony? Heck, they should have even provided food for the mourners at the burial. And he says, even after death, life moves on, which is a very sad reality. However, it is a true reality. You know, the people who are usually most affected by death are usually people who are close to the family, and not all the time. It's not the case all the time. But this kind of just gave me perspective on, you know, like, life moves on. It really does. Even Michael Jackson, and he died. And for me, the reason why I bring Michael Jackson is because, to me, that used to be like the biggest and the epitome of fame and notoriety. Even when it's all said and done, life moves on. It really does. I just don't think that Waka Lucy should have opened that day. Ata wangefungua the next day, not on the day of the burial. What do you think? You can let me know on the hashtag Jeremy and Sid. Someone else who's passed on but his music lives on is Costa Teach. And so allow me to play it. This one's called Big Flexer. Akon is in this one. Nani mwingine? Magang. Big Flexer, the remix, is now.

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0: A little chaos.
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1: From treating patients to throwing darts, David Munyua is proving you really can have more than one talent. The Kenyan dart star has qualified for the 2027 PDC Wild Darts Championship, securing his place after a dramatic 8-7 victory over fellow Kenyan Evans Drugona in the Northern Africa qualifier. David, who is also a veterinarian, made history last year as the first Kenyan to appear and win a match at the Alexander Palace stage, stunning Belgian Mike De Decker 3-2 before eventually exiting in the second round. Now he gets another shot at the big stage with the 2027 championship set to run from December 11th to January 3rd, 2027. Meanwhile, Italy is making some major changes to what can happen inside its classrooms, and the proposals have already sparked conversation. Okay, get this. Prime Minister Giorgia Meloni has announced plans for a government measure that would ban burqas and niqabs in the schools while also limiting the number of foreign students who can be placed in a classroom. Yeah. The proposed package would also introduce mandatory Italian language lessons for parents of foreign students considered to have serious integration difficulties. Yo! The proposal still requires parliamentary approval before it can become law. The government says the measures are about integration and ensuring students learn Italian and understand the country's rules.
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0: tell you why you should have audacity. Eh? Audacity is the reason why Ira Star has a collaboration with Zayn. Audacity and dreaming big, because what? You know, like, manze, you know, some things usually look like they're too far-fetched, but Ira Star ni kama ako on a different mentality. I don't think she limits herself, you know? Even in her name, Ira Star, she already set the intention. I'm gonna be a star. Hey, Heaven Baby is playing on Kiss FM. My name is Sidwan Boy, and songaplay.com is an option for you to be able to listen live to Kiss FM, manze. 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And speaking of you calling me, 0711-046-100 is the number. Someone is on the line.
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1: Jeremy Wahome. 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
1: We are tuned in, show in a bamba. 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
0: Who's we? 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

So happy to hear I'm not the only one. You know, misery loves company. You're with me, Kate Sidede. On What's Up, Daisy Unasema. Hey, Kate. Daisy here. Hope you're having a good morning after not such a good night. Pamoja till 3. Now, my night wasn't that good because I just couldn't get myself to sleep. I even went and took melatonin gummies. That started making me feel sick at some point. Now, where are Daisy? Shida ilikuwa nini uniambie. Kelvin checking in as well. Good morning, Kate Sidede. Kelvin Harper checking in from Mombasa. Tuned into the hottest show. Please play Chamthum by Watendawili. Tuko pamoja till 3 p.m. Say no more. At this point, if y'all were here last week, you remember me mentioning I've been taking ashwagandha as well. I'm trying to take any other supplements that will try and sort out my sleep, but it is clearly not working. So if you happen to be a sleep specialist, kindly come through and let us know what we can do to sort out insomnia.

0: Goya and man like Jason Derulo on Mi Chico, getting us nice and pumped into the mid-morning. My name is Kate Sidede. Tomorrow, this time tomorrow, you would have already grabbed your copy of the Tuesday Star, I am sure. Asubuhi na mapema, mapema njo best, you know. Dance on night, Mi Chico. You got your Tuesday Star waiting for you. Don't forget. And we always remind you nice and early so you can just put it in on your to-do list for tomorrow, okay? Your Tuesday Star in MyGov is your weekly fix into all things government. What is happening in and around the corridors of power? Who is doing what for what reason? With who, when, where, why? I mean, you can get many of those answers inside your Tuesday Star. But your MyGov pullout in particular, if you're looking for a job, there's... A plethora, that's the word I'm looking for, a plethora of job vacancies and tender notices that you will come across. So make sure you get your copy tomorrow from Huduma Centers, post offices, from your supermarkets, Naivas, Chandarana, Quick Mart, and Carrefour, because we all know smart people read the Tuesday Star.
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I'm about to go out. Indeed, I'm about to go. I've only got one more hour with you until I can get outside. Hopefully there's a little bit of sunshine. I'm not too sure. When I left home this morning, it was drizzling. You're with me, Kate CDJ. Let me tell you, 20th of October is when we're going to be outside for your brunch edition of One Night Only. Neo is coming to town. We have been dusting our Neo lyrics. You know, those of you think you forgot, you'll be surprised how much, you know, brain memory you have when you start singing songs you haven't sang in a while, and you're like, wow, I actually remember the lyrics. Well, Neo's songs that you're going to be singing word for word are going to be hitting the stage at Ulinzi Sports Complex in Langata on the 20th for One Night Only by Fenon Premium Productions and Radio Africa Group, powered by Stanbic Bank. Come and enjoy Neo live. Come and enjoy brunch. Come and enjoy the music, the man, the atmosphere, the food, the energy, and everything in between. Soul and the Gas are joining the gang as well. So you know that lineup. Mwah, spectacular 10 out of 10. So you get on ticketyetu.com. Get your tickets if you haven't just yet. For those that do have their tickets, you can just sit pretty and wait for the 20th of October. But uambia wale hawana tickets. What are you waiting for? You're waiting to hear sold out, and then you start panicking, and then you start finding tickets from God knows where, and then you end up getting scammed. This is what we're trying to avoid. We're trying to avoid you going to any resellers, people claiming to have tickets, and only buy your genuine Neo tickets up on ticketyetu.com, because the 20th, September in Asia, we are wrapping up the month of September in a matter of hours at this point. Soon as October is here, the days will be flying, and the 20th will be here before you know it. Your gold tickets going for 15,000, your gold couple tickets at 20,000. We'll see you on the 20th.

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1: Now, I don't know if you're caught up with the Ed Sheeran controversy that has been playing out for the past 2 weeks. If not, let me tell you about it. It started when Macklemore, one of Ed Sheeran's opening acts, used his September 4th performance at New Jersey's MetLife Stadium to speak in support of Palestinians, saying free Palestine and performing his protest song in this hall. The fallout was swift. Some Jewish advocacy groups criticized his comments, and the Israeli American Council launched a petition calling for his removal. Subsequently, venue owners told the tour promoter they would not allow Mark to perform, and he was dropped from the remaining U.S. dates. Yeah. Macklemore said he and Ed Sheeran had had quote-unquote difficult conversation over the issue. Ed Sheeran later clarified that removing Macklemore was not his decision, saying it was made by the promoter and the venues after they threatened to cancel shows if Macklemore remained on the bill. Ay, ay, ay. You would think that's it? Mm-mm. Then came another twist. Phineas, Lucas Graham, Aaron Rowe, and Ed Sheeran's backing group, Bioga, all withdrew from upcoming dates in solidarity with Macklemore. Ed Sheeran since addressed the Gaza conflict from the stage, describing the issue as catastrophic and justifiable, while maintaining his shows should be spaces for unity rather than political campaigning. However, many are saying it's now a little too late. What do you think?
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7: 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Hope Nyarwai is always serving you these Kenyan hits like nobody else. Okay, so tune in. The Maloko Show, 9 p.m. every evening for your two-hour fix. Saru on one of her many collaborations is coming up first. 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

Britney and Usher saying shoulda never. Well, you will be saying I shoulda listened when they told me to get my tickets early. Tickets for what? Well, you're with me, Kate Sidede. 30th of September reaches. We jump into a new month and then we wait for the 20th because Neo is going to be performing live in Nairobi. And the excitement is definitely building for One Night Only Brunch Edition by Fenon Premium Productions and Radio Africa Group, powered by Stanbic Bank. Are you ready to sing your heart out to Neo's biggest hits? From my favorite, my personal favorite is Miss Independent. I should tell you a story about that one tomorrow. There's So Sick, there's Closer, there's Because of You, there's When You're Mad. There's so many you can list. And we're trying to see which ones Neo is going to have on his set list for this one. So come and find out as you enjoy the music, the man, the vibes, the food, the premium entertainment as well. Tell a friend to tell a friend to tell a special friend that you can get your tickets. Soul and the gang are going to be joining the fiesta as well. 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I would jump on that one. Just pair up with someone and let them know. Maybe now I have a tune in the Pamoja, whether you like it or not. Neo, One Night Only, your brunch edition is taking place on the 20th of October, and we cannot wait.

0: babies wanakosea their babies, munarudishwa moja moja tu. Oh, sir, let me not laugh, please, but where? My pensi too. Achana nae. You're with me, Kate CDJ. We're about to wrap it up for the afternoon, but, if you were here earlier, you heard it. If you were not, you must have missed a group of homies here that were trying to scam me. Who is Arnold?
1: Yeah, can you imagine Arnold took money from us, but he didn't make that payment?
0: That has nothing to do with me. It is between you and Arnold.
1: Listen to me, Kelly. It has, because...
0: Mimi atasidri Arnold ni nani. So let's rewind on that phone call as we're getting ready to wrap it up for the afternoon. Tuende tukitafuta Arnold.
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0: A big shout out to our girl, Diana. And I check in and she's saying, I'm marking my register as per usual, Mwalimu Rachel and DJ Exclusive. And I'm heckling from 87 Uthiru. Hey, things were hot over the weekend. Things are not even juicy. Things were hot. As though we're keeping things juicy, you know, with our interesting stories, conversations, and of course the playlist. You know, we have always got to keep it juicy for you. And the best way to enjoy even the music is by you chewing on your Juicy Fruit chewing gum. Yes, I don't know what you're up to right now. Maybe you're taking a time to rest, you know, and it's a well-deserved break, huh? Or maybe it's time to wind down after a long day already. You're just like me, I'm done. Or maybe it's time to get into that mood to focus and achieve that task on your to-do list. Whatever the moment you're going through right now, make it juicy. Do it the juicy way with Juicy Fruit Chewing Gum, packed with delicious flavors like original and strawberry. Oh, Juicy Fruit is just the perfect companion for every moment. Kwanza zaile tunabitu mastoros. 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So get your Juicy Fruit chewing gum right now at your nearest shop, because we're about to get into those juicy stories, and you don't want to miss out on that. 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

0: Sijui nasikia body is mocha. Is it mocha or mocha? Body is uji. I don't know. Your body can be anything, really. You're listening to Kiss FM, Kenya's number one hit music station. Mm. It's Mwalimu Rachel and exclusive. Oh, yeah. The most recent one I heard, yes, which I actually liked, Body is Moratina. Yeah. I'm going to start walking around
1: body
0: saying
1: is Moratina.
0: That.
1: Moratina zinekwaga kwele jerikani ya 20 liters mara mingi. Ile round ina
0: kagaina waste. You're talking about the authenticity, natural
1: not the storage.
0: Wine. Not the storage compartment.
1: Alafu unajua Moratina pia kika kwa storage zani inafura.
0: Wacha na nayo. Let me stick to what I do best, okay? Mm-hmm. Let's take a look at this roll call trivia. Today is a riddle. It's a riddle that is going to expand us to think in more ways than one, okay?
1: Okay.
0: So what kind of band never plays music?
1: Mm.
0: What kind of band never plays music? Aye. Think about it. Here, I will accept multiple answers. Like I said, it will expand us to think in many different directions. Mm-hmm. Think about it. Let me know.
1: On our WhatsApp line. What kind of what?
0: What kind of band doesn't play music, never plays music?
1: Bakbandika, bakbandua.
0: Okay. Let me know what you think. The WhatsApp line is 0702-946-100. And quickly call us up on 0711-046-100.
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2: From treating patients to throwing darts, David Munua is proving you really can have more than one talent. The Kenyan darts star has qualified for the 2027 PDC Wild Darts Championship, securing his place after a dramatic 8-7 victory over fellow Kenyan Evans Drogona in the Northern Africa qualifier. David, who is also a veterinarian, made history last year as the first Kenyan to appear and win a match at the Alexander Palace stage, stunning Belgian Mike Dedeker 3-2 before eventually exiting in the second round. Now, he gets another shot at the big stage with the 2027 championship set to run from December 11th to January 3rd, 2027. Meanwhile, Italy is making some major changes to what can happen inside its classrooms, and the proposals have already sparked conversation. Okay, get this. Prime Minister Giorgia Meloni has announced plans for a government measure that would ban burqas and niqabs in the schools while also limiting the number of foreign students who can be placed in a classroom. Yeah. The proposed package would also introduce mandatory Italian language lessons for parents of foreign students considered to have serious integration difficulties. Yo! The proposal still requires parliamentary approval before it can become law. The government says the measures are about integration and ensuring students learn Italian and understand the country's rules.
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0: 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Mwalimu Rachel on exclusive right here on Kiss FM, Kenya's number one hit music station. And a good afternoon to you. We are slowly getting the show warmed up with this roll call trivia. And the question is simple. It's a riddle. What kind of band never plays music? And you've got the liberty to take it anywhere you want to take it, okay? Make it interesting, make it factual, make it funny. Yote tutakubali. It's just a way of kuchangamsha ubongo kidogo tu now that Monday has landed. Aya, nimeona hapa hivi Oliver anasema I'm here heckling from Nakuru. What
1: Hello.
0: Is this? I'm loving the vibes that kama leo si Friday. Na anasema Blue Band never plays music. I like it. I'm going to take it. Aya, nani mwingine hapa? Diana anasema rubber band does not play music, but if I was cheeky like exclusive, then I'd say blue band. Okay.
1: Ndio sema blue band mimi, but ni sawa.
0: Gifted is also here saying rubber band and blue band. Okay.
1: Kwani amufikiri mumekopiana mumekaa pamoja nyinyi?
0: Aki. Oh, wote wamekaa pamoja and they're copying from each other.
1: Hawezi hata sema band wagon.
0: Tumewapata. Ndio hiyo. Ingine ndio hiyo.
1: Bandage.
0: Aye, you're too smart for us, exclusive. Too smart. Let's give us another maybe 5 minutes, and then now we conclude on this matter. Tuone kama kuna mwenye tafikiri outside the box.
1: Kuja hapa na blue bird zenyu mpake huko mteleze.
2: I love the music. It just keeps me going the entire day. I honestly love music.
3: It's just juice and good music.
2: It's like my kind of vibe, you know?
3: Absolutely right.

0: need to fall in love again. That's always a good decision to make. Just make sure you're ready, okay? Yeah. Do you think there are signs that can show us that somebody is ready to fall in love again? Somebody who has been out of the game and now they are looking into getting back into the dating scene and being in a relationship. Are there signs, Exclusive?
1: Over to you in the studio. This is the idea. You have the answers on your fingertips. Tell us.
0: Have you seen any signs? When you bath harder. By that I mean when you are looking extra spicy, extra juicy for a woman.
1: Ya kuoga ilo umeoga vizuri.
0: Ndo hiyo maana unaambiwa ni kuoga na kurudi soko. 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
1: No, umekuwa unaoga of late. 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
0: Yeah, I'm going to the gym more, you know, taking care of yourself more, being a little bit obsessed by yourself, you know. Vitu kama hizo. 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Do you know, Moha?
2: Hey. Afternoon, Mwalimu.
0: Afternoon.
2: Hey, leo salsa ni gani? Band gani imbi, Mwalimu? What is it? Now I think, Mwalimu, the answer is rubber band. Yeah, wasiana wanatumianga
0: hairband.
2: So you call it.
0: Very nice. I like that answer. That is also a unique one.
1: Sauti
0: Sol. Hairband.
1: Sauti Sol.
0: How now?
1: Swaliacha kuimba.
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0: Gifted ako na ingine hapa unique. 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
0: Enyewe, hapo nitakungua half a mark.
1: Unapenda kupenda free marks. Sawa watu.
0: All right. 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This is from Diana. 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What is your name even? Ian from Odhumo. 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Mungina sema tu rubber band. This is from our person Happiness. Alright, good try to everyone. Now you know. Is there any other one that you have exclusive that maybe we don't know?
1: Nimesha maliza vijana barubaru.
0: Mimi nilikuwa na hizo ambazo mmesema. So well done everybody. We are now gearing off and going into the next half of the show in the next 10 minutes. Do stick around and keep on listening to Kiss.
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0: inform you that every single Tuesday you get a free copy of the Star newspaper. 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
1: Oh yes, and this seems to be a smart person who's been employed pale Ivo DCI at the Directorate of Criminal Intelligence Investigations have warned Kenyans about sharp boys and girls who flaunt luxury cars, cash, expensive drinks, and international trips online. DCI wanasema some of these flashy lifestyles may hide criminal activities, including trafficking, online scamming, selling air, fake trading dashboards, fake wallets, identity fraud.
0: Excuse me, please. Excuse
1: wash,
0: me,
1: wash. Yeah?
0: Do you think we don't know?
1: No.
0: Do you think we don't know?
1: Yeah, they say.
0: The question is, what are you doing about
1: they
0: it?
1: They said they're watching.
0: You are just watching like us.
1: No, zero at
0: you. How can we both watch?
1: We are building a... Listen.
0: No.
1: Hata sisi tunawaangalia.
0: Kama munaeza tuwa wahalifu ambao wamevuka border. 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
1: And that is...
0: Tukiuliza tu swali.
1: That has always been
0: ambao
1: the question.
0: Ambao wako hapa mbele yetu.
1: It is reported, allegedly, that most of these sharp boys and sharp girls have good fathers.
0: There you go.
1: Who are in government. And I remember last interior.
0: So don't come
1: yes.
0: here with those long stories. Kenyans are not... Listen, we are past this nonsense.
1: No, now we're warned.
0: Na hizo warnings zenu. Has it to sign me? Listen. Au hata hawako mashambani au shambwezo kwa hii town. Ni wali wale wakukamu kutoka ushago.
1: Yeah.
0: We already know this.
1: Yes.
0: It's not new information to us. The entire, everyone knows. So how about you tell us, leo tumeshika huyu, and this is what has been done. And atafikishwa kotini, that is all we want. Hii story ingine is hogwash.
1: Tunawawon.
0: Hogwash. 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
1: Babe, you never get tired of chewing?
2: Baby boo, here's the situation. When I chew, I get you.
1: Chew.
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1: You too much.
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0: Take the hit. Be in the moment with the beat.
1: Ooh, go again.
0: Be in the moment with the beat.
1: Okay, then.
0: Kenya's number one hit music station.

0: don't allow any political interference in this work. Kama kuna njia lazima ifunguliwe, no one should intervene because that political interference will not bring back life. Kama kuna vitu za kuwa cleared ambazo ziko where they should not be, let them be cleared.
1: The Directorate of Criminal Investigations has dismissed a media report linking its officers to an alleged interception of a vehicle at Uganda border and the seizure of election-related materials. The DCI says the claims, including the alleged arrest of three people and transfer of an officer investigating electoral malpractice, were false and unfounded. The director also questioned the timing of the report as the country prepares for the 2027 general elections, saying it was not given an opportunity to respond before the allegations were published. UPESI, a Kenyan outbound money transfer service, is targeting more than 1 billion shillings in transactions through a zero-fee campaign covering 8 international corridors. The campaign runs from September to December 2026, targeting businesses, students, investors, and families. UPESI head of Treasury John Gitau says the initiative seeks to make cross-border payment more affordable as international trade grows. China is projected to account for about 150 million shillings monthly, driven by Kenyan businesses sourcing goods and services from China.
2: Our target audience are SMEs, those who are sourcing transactions from China and UAE, and also people who are remitting money for investment to Uganda to pay school fee, sending money to support their families.
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0: This is the national team we're talking about.
1: Kuna sponsor wa jazi?
0: Nah. Hakuna sponsor wa jazi. Just get low budget ones enye hata wakipeana. Wanapeana tu, you won't feel the loss.
1: Kuna tender imekuwa advertised hapo kwa the star ya jazi.
0: Actually. Ukiwa unatafuta hizi tender, utazipata ndani ya the Star newspaper. Yes, and my gov is every Tuesday inside the Star, one with the latest news, stories and announcements that you don't want to miss. And every Tuesday, 100,000 copies of the Star with my gov is, or rather my gov inside, is available countrywide and it's got everything you need to stay ahead of the game. Kwa hivyo, what I want you to do, kesho, nenda to any Naivas, Chandarana, Quickmart, Carrefour supermarkets, SGR station, Huduma Center, an office, post office that is next to you, because this is countrywide now, and get yourself that free copy of the Tuesday Star. And even online, check out the-star.co.ke or mgazetti.com to get the very latest announcements, news, and all of that. Smart people read the Tuesday Star.
1: Oh, yes, some quick news, and I don't know if I. Wacha nimuite to a smart person because he's a billionaire. You know, anytime Bill Gates anaongeaga mimi naanzaga kushikwa tu na wasiwasi.
0: I know.
1: Okay?
0: Amesema nini
1: tena? So Bill Gates has said unchecked AI, okay, that is artificial intelligence, could cause a billion deaths if powerful AI tools fall into the hands of people with bad intentions. Who are these hands? Who are these people? Okay? So anasema he has called on governments, politicians, law enforcement to regulate AI and introduce strict safeguards, saying self-regulations by tech companies is not enough. Now, his warning comes after other tech leaders, including Elon Musk, also raised concern about AI and its possibility to be used in bioweapons and nuclear conflict. Bill Gates, kama mnataka hii dunia ishe, just tell us mapema, because you're the same people who started warning us about pandemic, then COVID ikakuja ikatotwanga. You're the same people mulianza kutuwa nani about sijui GMOs, and then munakuja. Listen, mutuambie, new world order.
0: This world is even not our home anyway.
1: This world is not.
0: Sisi tunangojea, tunapita njia, tunangojea Yesu arudi, lakini ni kama mnaharakisha. Hamtaki tumngojee. 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Nini lakini?
1: Do you think easy movies tulikuwa tunaona za Terminator and all that? Do you think they come from nowhere?
0: No. All this is created and planned. Listen. I'm wondering if the videos we've been seeing lately are a contributor to that statement from Bill Gates.
1: Yes.
0: These videos of the Chinese making robots that can run, mbio, can do marathons
1: faster than Usain Bolt. Ata Wesley Hepa. Zikianza kutukimbiza.
0: You guy.
1: Tunaenda wapi?
0: You guy. Aliona hizo video akasema, nyinyi watu nyinyi. And this is how they can be used as weapons.
1: Yeah.
0: In the army. And
1: see, in the movie Will Smith, it's as simple as that. Mimi ndasema tu kweli.
0: I'm too young.
1: Whenever AI takes over, I am switching sides. Mimi I will bend to the. Mimi I'll be the ones who help, I will help AI.
0: Mimi collaborator.
1: Mimi collaborator.
0: Mau mouse.
1: Niko now home guard.
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0: It's 19 minutes past 5. Exclusive. How's it looking on the roads?
1: Real quick, if you're on Red Hill Road heading towards Village Market, expect heavy traffic on that road. Kwa sasa ni kiangalia pale, especially as you're getting towards Gigiri. Kiangalia Kiambu Road pale as you're heading towards Dindigo. A little bit of a snarl up. Thika Road has started building up from KCA as you're heading towards Garden City. Langata Road, a little bit of traffic pale Ivo just after Wilson as you're heading towards Carnivore. Alafu ni kiangalia Raila Odinga where this is from High Rise Kushuka Kuja Timo roundabout. Ngong Road quite busy. There is an accident on the Kileleshwa bypass ukiwa unakuja actually Oloitoktok Road coming towards the roundabout ya kuelekea Dennis Spritz that is causing heavy traffic. Pia ukipanda hapa hivi as you're coming towards from Kasuku Center coming past Aburetam Junction and Riverside, expect heavy traffic. This is Parklands Road, upande wa MP Shah heading towards Sarit Center, kameshikana tena kwa sasa. Alafu pia nikiangalia Lower Kabete, this is Spring Valley ukiwa unaelekea upande wa Lower Kabete, heavy traffic at the moment. If you see an incident or accident, unaambia na WhatsApp line 0702946100.
0: Unajua umemention Sarit Center.
1: Yes.
0: Nikakumbuka I've got a PSA, public service announcement to give.
1: Yes.
0: I will give it momentarily.
1: Okay.
0: Because ni kama watu atuelewani huku nje kwa hizi streets.
1: All right.
0: Haya.
2: Kiss. The Jambuster. 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
1: Yaga.
0: And it's time for Mwalimu's public service announcement.
1: Okay.
0: I need the cameras to be rolling for this one, because this is what we all need to remember.
1: Mm.
0: We need to remember that Mwalimu Rachel is a single woman in Nairobi.
1: Atujasau.
0: Sawa?
1: Atujasau.
0: Please.
1: I don't think kuna mtu anabisha hiyo.
0: No. Because I think sometimes we all forget.
1: Uh-huh.
0: You all forget because you think maybe nakujenga tu kazi, nyumbani kazi,
1: yeah.
0: Football practice, ya mtoi, na nini. No. I'm a single woman.
1: Okay.
0: In this year Nairobi of ours.
1: No one is again.
0: Okay?
1: Yes.
0: That being said.
1: Uh-huh.
0: Newsy Friday.
1: Uh-huh.
0: Metoka hapa nikapitia hapa Sarit Center.
1: Yes. Mm-hmm.
0: And I was going to pick up. Actually, it was on Saturday.
1: Saturday.
0: Nikapitia pale kufanya ka shopping kidogo. While there, a gentleman approached me.
1: Okay.
0: Upon conversation. But then he came in such a sweet way. Oh, jamani, wacha niwaambie vile nilikatiwa. Akakuja akasema, excuse me, have you ever seen a flower walking?
1: Hey.
0: No. Here's the thing.
1: Uh-huh.
0: He's not Kenyan.
1: Okay.
0: He's very, very foreign.
1: Mm-hmm.
0: So I look at him and I smile, oh, that's original. Anyway, long story short, akaniambia, oh, what can I take you where you're going for your shopping? I was like, oh, that's very kind of you. Will you stay with me as I shop? I said, oh, yeah, sure. I'm with you now. I'll stay with you.
1: Mm-hmm.
0: The difference.
1: Apana.
0: Anyway. Apana. The other day, nimenunuliwa hot pot.
1: Hey.
0: He said it by the way, kuna maneno.
1: Hey. Anyway.
0: It's my new ground. Anyways. So, I was going to actually check out some new lady items, some bras and some inner
1: lingerie.
0: Lingerie is a bit too extreme. Anywho,
1: okay.
0: But Selesa tunatoka, tunaendelea, yeah, and he introduces from Qatar.
1: Mm-hmm.
0: And tukapishana na a listener of the show. You need to understand one thing, eh?
1: What are we understanding?
0: At that moment, I'm lying about many things about myself, guys, okay?
1: Okay, yes.
0: You see me out there with a man.
1: Eh.
0: I am lying about everything except my name.
1: Uh-huh.
0: In case I am here, I take a kuntumia M-Pesa.
1: Uh-huh.
0: But everything else, I am lying.
1: Mm-hmm.
0: I'm lying about where I live.
1: Uh-huh.
0: I'm lying about my occupation. I am lying about what I do when I'm not working.
1: Uh-huh.
0: I'm lying about everything. Because a woman must protect herself first. Sasa mtu anapita. Ah, niaje mwalimu.
1: Yeah, niaje mwalimu.
0: Sasa nikasema huyu anachoma. Muna choma, guys.
1: Niforena, anaje mwalimu ni nini?
0: I don't know. I don't think alielewa that mwalimu means teacher. Though I had actually lied and said I'm a teacher. So, you know, it wasn't that far off, thank God. What if nikasema receptionist?
1: Mm.
0: Anywho, my point is this.
1: Yes.
0: Mukiwai niona na mwaname uko nje.
1: Ndiyo yu.
0: Okay?
1: Mm-hmm.
0: Probably they don't even know who I am. Many people don't know how I look like out here.
1: Mm.
0: Please do not say hi to me at that point. Mm-hmm. I ask, Mupita tu vizuri, wink, wink at me, and I'll know that you're a fan of the show, and that will be it.
1: Ukiona mwalimu na mwanaume, make sure mbaka una document, una make sure unachukua video, unaambia authorities, unapigia kalondu, unamwambia yake kwa mpaso, so that we know that she has not been kidnapped. Mwalimu, we cannot just see. This is the thing, mwalimu.
0: That's why I love.
1: When you go to Gikomba,
0: yes.
1: Even after having luggage umeshikilevi when you're on your way out,
0: yeah.
1: Does it stop the other vendors huko from calling you and telling you, sister, come?
0: Apana.
1: Exactly. So, hata kama huko na mwanaume, wacha watu wakusalimie.
0: Mimi musinisalimie, munachoma, munaharibu my chances of getting a man. Why? Because the man is going to think, hey, kwani she's known by the streets. They think I belong to the streets.
1: No, wacha watu wakuone na mwanaume once, at least, hata wasiau zile rumors.
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5: Now, if you've been seeing GLP-1 such as Ozempic on your timeline, well, this is a story that has people paying very close attention to the fine print, okay? More than 130 lawsuits have been brought in the United States alleging that popular GLP-1 medications are linked to a rare condition which can cause sudden and potentially permanent vision loss. Yeah. The cases are being consolidated before a federal judge in Philadelphia, with plaintiffs arguing that drug makers should have provided stronger warnings about the alleged risk. It's important to note that the lawsuits are allegations and no proof has been presented at the moment. And finally, Agnes Netich has once again reminded the world that Kenyan women can absolutely fly. The 25-year-old distance star has smashed the women-only half-marathon world record, clocking 1 hour, 5 minutes and 15 seconds at the World Athletics Road Running Championships. And she didn't just win. She won by a massive 50 seconds, with fellow Kenyan Veronica Lolelo taking silver in 1 hour, 6 minutes and 5 seconds. Congratulations to Agnes.
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Oh, no angels. Yes, indeed. And you're listening to Kiss FM, Kenya's number one hit music station. Yeah. Once in a while, I give out too much information about my life, especially when it's hilarious, okay? Because I don't take life too seriously like that. So I'm getting a bit of feedback from you up on our WhatsApp line, 0702-946-100. And I'm wondering, am I a red flag? Because I don't want the fans to say hi to me when I am with a gentleman out there in a mall somewhere, at the park, anywhere. Mujifanya tujuani. So mi nadanganyana. Sa, mi nadanganya. At that point, you're finding me cooking a story never had before. I'm a teacher, lowly paid teacher. We're ghetto kids in Mathare. Sina pesa, sina mbele, sina nyuma. Sina lolot. I'm just struggling. You know, I'm not even trying to make fun of anyone who's struggling. I'm just saying that is what, that's the story I was telling at that time. And then this guy just walks on by and salimias me with the biggest smile ever. Any other time would have, you know, goteed him and everything. But sign kono mwanamme bana. Foreigner. Kwa ni mtiki ni omoke ata nyinyi. Ni nini mbaya? Muna say, ah, ni aje mwelimu, salimia exclusive. Yapa. Come on now. Why the man also? But Susie's here telling me, mwalimu apana. Me, I'll say hi, bana. Where's it, Peter, to Eve? When mwampia, Susie, bless your heart. You're a lady. I have no problem. All the ladies can come say hi to me if you see me out there walking around with a guy. Sa. Lakini, wanaume, keni mbali. Sa. Wanake situ nelewa hii story. Hii, mambo bana. Lazo cheze chini. Yeah, Dad is here laughing at me. I should say, mwalimu, now you understand why. How was chana wa gedurai, hukuja exercise ama jogging, easy sides a kare na kilimani, is to get sponsors. Sio ati wanaishi huko, wako kazi. Wakimaliza, wanapanda mat, wanarudi Thika Road, huko na Gedo, Roysa, na Mirema. And I will join them. Really? That's what they have. I will join them. Na mimi nakuja, sawa sitakuja na matatu lakini nitajificha mahali niingie cab. Sikuja na Mercedes, naja hapo tu na hata mimi ni jog na wao. Hey, game is game. I'm back, people. Niko back kwa hizi streets. So you're teaching me how it's played. So yeah, that is my public service announcement. Am I a red flag, really? Should I just say the truth from the beginning? Oh, this is who I am. This is what I do. Actually, I am quite popular around here. Nyef. Who? Why? Aye, we. Kiss FM.

0: Where Do We Go? Are you still on that track? You're listening to Kiss FM and hanging out with me, Mwalimu Rachel, and exclusive.
1: Yaga.
0: Indeed, where will I go now? Kama kila mali munanisalimia salimia while I'm out on a date or just getting to know somebody. You want me to go outside the country so that niende kukatiwa in peace?
1: No.
0: Am I a red flag? Exclusive, wacha nikuseme.
1: Uh-huh.
0: Exclusive, ameniambia, I am a walking red flag because why am I starting a relationship online?
1: Hey. We have to see proof of concept.
0: You are not
1: concept.
0: A woman, and that
1: proof
0: is why.
1: Proof of concept.
0: You don't understand my position.
1: Mm.
0: Siku ya kwanza hivi umenimeet kwa supermarket. Yeah. Nianza kukuambia ati exactly what I do.
1: Na basi mbona siku ya kwanza? Just say.
0: Uanze nikuambie my lifestyle and...
1: No. You don't have to lie, but you don't have to divulge that information on the first day.
0: So what I did was right. I lied.
1: No, you don't have to lie.
0: Utaniambia hapo.
1: Excuse me. So what do you do with yourself? Right now I'm doing shopping.
0: I am a teacher.
1: No, right now I'm doing shopping.
0: Actually, when he asked me, so what do you do for yourself? I said, I glow. Sorry. What do you mean? I say, I glow.
1: Alas,
0: that's what I do.
1: Kingilia.
0: I just look good and I glow.
1: Yeah, so now...
0: Haku get.
1: Yeah, sindio hiyo.
0: Haku get, wana.
1: These are things that are better handled over dinner. Unajua, as in...
0: Sawa, wewe sasa utanipatia tu hizi points, nitaandika mahali, niende revision.
1: It's been a while. Because hiyo uongo, sasa sazinye inaweza kushika, aone watoto wa shule wanapita, aseme, you know this teacher?
0: I said I am a teacher for underprivileged children.
1: Unaona?
0: In Madare.
1: Ona sasa.
0: And I teach English.
1: I actually know
0: some Kiswahili.
1: I have Dani in Madare. I would like you to come and unaanza sasa kuingizwa kwa mauongo zenye zikusaidii.
0: Sitakosa mtu wa kunipeleka Madare. 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So let's focus here. Moha, what do you say?
2: Hey.
0: Yeah?
2: Anti tam tam, sasa nani huyo tena anakuharibia na vile ulikuwa umetamani muhindi ajilete.
0: Yeah.
2: Sasa una mlami akakama.
0: Eh.
2: Mm. 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
0: Mm.
2: Mwelewe hiyo mnachunga kuna mahali yenyewe kuwa mahali fulani.
0: Usinisalimie.
2: Kama unijui ama unaweza wewe.
0: Yeah. Yeah, yeah, yeah.
2: Hapo mwalimu umesema kweli.
0: Asante. 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
1: Aje sasa.
0: Hey,
1: you look like you're a man of the people or a woman of the people.
0: No, I don't want to look
1: unapita
0: like... No. To a man and it's men
1: so
0: saying hello
1: want,
0: to me.
1: Okay,
0: he's going
1: that,
0: to
1: and
0: think
1: that is
0: I am
1: question.
0: Of the streets.
1: So you don't want men to say hi to you?
0: Yeah.
1: Women?
0: That's fine.
1: Mama ako na mtoto wake, anambia, see, even Mwalimu Rachel, finally, you, what are you just doing in the house?
0: I'll say that to used to be my student in another school. Hakatoka kekifiko transfer.
1: Yeah, yeah,
0: that's
1: so
0: how,
1: women
0: anapu taongea Kiswahili ndo asiget, asielewe nini nasema.
1: Wanu unanichomea hapa
0: nasema, ona mama, chukua mtoto toroka sahi. 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
1: She done DCI.
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1: Why is the Star Kenya's biggest newspaper? 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

my goodness. I miss being a child and not fully grasping the meaning of some of this lyrics, because I'm just listening to that song and I'm like, oh boy, I know what they mean when they say kung fu. Okello Max teaming up with Ben Soul and Bien Kung Fu on your number one hip music station, Kiss FM. My name is Hope Nyavroi. It is the final hour. excuse me. Also, your request hour. Let me know what you want to listen to, and I'm going to do you a solid. I see, Trish, you've got a request. Let me see if I can find your song. I'm not entirely sure if we have it, but I'm going to try and find it. Actually, I just found it. I was trying to find it as I was doing the link. I'm not supposed to do that, but whatever. It's 11 p.m. I can do whatever the hell I want. So, Trish, this one is going out to you. Georgia Smith teaming up with Wizkid. I love

What an absolutely gorgeous voice. Bridget Blue, excuse me, Niwewe on your number one hit music station, Kiss FM. My name is Hope Nyavoy. It is definitely time for me to go. Bounce, bounce, bounce, bounce. I forgot how I usually sign out. I've been away for so long. I don't remember things anymore. But, happy to be back. It's been great to hang out. If you do want to catch up. Why do I keep saying ketchup every time I go to say that word? It comes out as ketchup. But, you know, if you do want to hang out again tomorrow, 7 p.m. On the Maloko as usual, be sure to also tune in to the Morning Kiss with Jeremy Wahome and Sid Waboy. Is Jeremy, I'm not entirely sure that Jeremy is going to be in studio. I've been stalking him on Instagram. I know he had traveled to Zanzibar, I think. So I don't know if he's back, but whatever the case, it's going to be a spectacular show. Of course, Casey Detta is going to be hopping on the mid-morning from 10 o'clock up until 3. Then the Baddest Drive duo, Malimu and DJ Exclusive, are going to be with you from 3 up until 7. And then I'm going to be back because they save the best for last. I'm going to leave you with Stacey Kamatu, Shoka Moshie. Thank you so very much for keeping me company. Have a good night. Bye-bye. Love ya. Mwah.